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0: 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First aid person ALS. Ambulance 387, medic to respond to Mike Vail, MD 18, do you respond, 2215.
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1: Yeah.
0: Can you call public service?
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0: AMD routine.
2: Officer.
0: AMD routine.

387, under retained, company 45867, North C Corp. 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
0: MJ O'Teams was just confirming if you knew that you were canceled for the North Petite.
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1: Thank you, Conley.
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on box 302, 216-41 Green Mills Road for the fall of BLS. 39 is 370 to respond, 135.

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The watercraft investigation. Fireboat 4, engine 41, engine 141, fireboat 6 due to respond at 6:30.

0: I mean, she's 6'3". 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
1: Engine 141. The caller is going to be at 16665 St. Jerome's Neck Road. He advised that he noticed a boat floated up close to his property and he believed someone was trout lining on it. I mean, 18-foot skiff. He was attempting to tie it on his dock.
2: Squad 4, Captain with 4, in place of 4-1.
0: Squad 4, Captain. Okay.

0: Additional water rescue box 405. In St. Jerome's Creek off 16665 St. Jerome's Neck Road. A watercraft investigation. Boat 5 due at 636. NSU 4, did you walk up?
1: Firefighter total of 4 respond to the boat.
0: NSU 4, okay, Alpha 3. He called for 505, box 405 is canceled, 636.
2: NSU 4, 3.

0: For those you four, the caller is going to be at 16665 St. Jerome's Neck Road. They advise that they're going to close up to this property. However, we received an additional call from the male who was on the boat advising that he fell off his and he's now in someone else in St. Jerome's Creek.
1: Chief 100A, St. Mary's.
0: Chief 100A.
1: Okay, hold me on that call. I'm on St. Jerome's now.
2: That was your force, St. Mary's. The occupant on the boat's on another boat, and he's Ocean King.
3: Okay, switch over to 3.
0: That's right, he is Ocean King.
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0: I first received a call from the caller of St. John's Neck Road saying that the boat washed up to the end of his property. I received an additional call from an operator of another boat, advising that the male on the first one's Ocean King, and that now he's on his. It's your discretion if you guys want to continue out there.
1: I should be on the scene momentarily. Give me a minute.
0: Contract, thank you. 141, continuing at this time.
2: Copy.

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0: 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The boat's being towed in. Everybody's Ocean King.
1: 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Out 3 is about at 641.
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0: 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She is lightheaded currently.
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4: Engine 23, the unit's responding to 29106 Brunette Road. Ethno Energy advised homeowner called on scene for painting on side was leaking. They have no ETA for the technician.
0: Additional, airbox 207, 29106 Brunette Road. The outside propane tank leaking. Engine tanker 74 is due to respond at 916.
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0: Porter, you'll be stationed on Ryder, outside the residence on 3 Notch. 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
1: Chief 2 SMS, you can hold me on the scene. I'll go to salvage command. 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
0: Chief 2 on the scene, command 920.

0: 太激动，这应该是辛苦了，太不容易了，特别辛苦。
1: So 23, the radio traffic was muffled. Try it again.
0: Thank you. We don't have any. Well, sorry, nothing of it. Can I have a message?
1: Yeah.
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0: 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I just got one propane tank on the Charlie side. 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
1: 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Does it appear to be leaking?
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0: No, there's no reading. 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

0: 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Station 38, ambulance 399 is due to respond at 10:09.
1: 399.
0: Ambulance 299, 29,500. 399 Alpha. 29500 All Faith Church Road, Cross Street, Tilbury Lane, and Wanda Lane. 17-year-old male, he's got slow breathing, he got a foot stuck in a hole, has an ankle injury, he'll be out in the backyard.
1: 399 on 2.

0: 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The Victory with Senior Apartments. 22611 FDR Boulevard. 39-year-old male. Swollen arm. In pain and vomiting. He's constantly breathing.
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0: Megalox 303, 458-18 JD Court, 1 not breathing. Ambulance 399 is on the air responding. The medic unit is due. No medic available. Station 3 is due to respond at 1012.
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0: NVO 18.
2: Ma'am, I'm going to be clear this call. 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
0: NVO 18, okay.

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0: 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I'm just arm swollen and in pain. He's also vomiting.
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EMS transfer. Station 79 is due. 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
0: That's correct, ma'am. 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

0: 31 all incoming units. 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Bravo and Charlie. 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

0: 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Green is going to be as follows: 0 for CO, 0 for LEO, 0 for H2S, and oxygen is at 20.9. 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

0: The readings on the second and third set of meters have proved no change from the initial set of readings that were read for 131's crew. No change in conditions. The complainant was concerned about the HVAC. We narrowed the focus down to that and found nothing concerning.
1: Tom, do you have a recommendation?
0: I do. Good in touch.
1: Tom, Drake. Man, St. Mary's. It's going to be a good intent. Place the box in service. Have a channel that will be switching back to me.
2: Mary's Drake, calling good intent. Commands terminate after anything with alcohol. You can get ready on the main 1022.
3: 399, St. Mary's.
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1: 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Going back to me.

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0: What's going to be your route of travel?
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1: 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Medical hospital 19, 43670, Deer Run Court, Olympus. 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

0: Dallas 37 4 3 6 7 0 43 6 70 Deer Run Court, out there with Park Drive. 74-year-old female, she fell about 3 hours ago. No injuries.
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0: 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Motor vehicle accident involving a motorcycle. Station 4, Station 14, Station 49, Ambulance 397, Ambulance 387, Medical 103 are due to respond at 1331.
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0: 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It's going to be out front of 48839 Trap Road. There's going to be a single motorcycle down, and the operator's complaining of a shoulder injury. 397.
1: Wait, sir.

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2: Chief Slade, St. Mary's. What is it? Near St. Mary's?

0: 480, close to the ambulance, going to be ambulance 397 coming from the park.
1: Ways right. We got him saved lives. Just complaining of his shoulder.
0: We have a second BLS en route as well. Did you still need him, or is it going to be a single patient?
2: Meadowlands 219, Bullets Creek Metropolis Park, 27969 Bullets Creek Road, traumatic injury. Anyway, 209 is the respondent, 1336.
1: It's just a single patient.
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0: 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June 9.

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0: All squad 4, all lifters. G4A, what do you think?
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1: 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Stand by.

0: Local Acts 219, Butch Creek Motocross Park, 27969 Butch Creek Road, Landon Safer, Trooper 7, 17 minute ETA. Engine 23 is due to respond at 1340.
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1: 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I'll have them switch over shortly.
0: Okay.
1: 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Alpha 3, 777's on Alpha 3.

0: Engine Tanker 2-4 to Trooper 7, we're going to be landing you on scene at Bud Creek Motor Cross Park. I'll get an LZ briefing when we get on scene.
1: Hey, sir. 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

0: 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Patient in sex, 397, getting evaluated.
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1: 37, switching to 2.
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2: 299, district 7.
3: Yeah, 299.
2: A patient on the data commute, 22-year-old male, GTS 15, air is bad.
3: 10-4, what's his blood pressure?
0: 37.
2: Most recent was 90 over 50.
4: Yep. Engine tanker 2-4, trooper 7. 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

0: Navy on 37, MDO 18. 18,393 Chestnut Street, off Park Pines Drive. 84-year-old female. She fell and hit her head. She can't get up. She's disoriented. They're going to be out on the porch.
1: All right. Thank you.

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To a 22-year-old female. She arrived, she passed out. 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

0: 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Somebody for an 82-year-old female, she fell down some stairs on Friday. She's complaining of being short of breath, slightly confused today. She also has bruising on her neck, leg, and arm.
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0: 67. You're responding to 46,829 Flower Drive. 44-year-old female, she crashed into a building. She has a laceration to the foot from broken glass. Just stays in the area until advised further.
1: I'm okay, thank you.
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0: 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It's going to be DC or Cove, Community Beach. Caller advised a girl flipped over and set the trees on fire on the beach.
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0: Yeah, there's a, if you don't see it, it's pretty big and it's spreading.
1: Brush three copies. 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
1: I'm direct.
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Inlet 2-9, you're responding with MDO 18, 25,000, 343 Hurry Road. It's going to be a 72-year-old female. She's crashed into her breathing, complaining of abdominal pain. She lied. It feels like contractions or cramping.

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0: 397, St. Mary's.
1: Ambulance 397.
0: Two holes back in the county, unavailable due to fuel.
1: Ambulance 397.
2: Mary's 2, Chief 4.
3: Good, St. Mary's.
2: G4, the alarm company called back advised they were received proper passcode on the false alarm. It's going to be a discretion whether you want to continue in or cancel.
4: 41, copy number 6.
3: Proper passcode, you can go to police box and service.
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0: 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Crews are going to be on location. 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

0: The Fry Ticker 5213 56 Nuclear Route, about a fourth of an acre is on fire in the woods. The map event was placed where he was pinging, most likely where the actual fire is going to be at.
1: Roger, Southeast.

0: personality tanker vibe. 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
1: Tanker 5 through it.

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1: Rush 5. It looks like the ping is going to be closer to the house. Just off where Tulsa goes.
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3: That's right. I'm out with it. It's about 100 by 50. I do not believe our Who's Real can reach it, so I think we're going to go back and get the UTV.
0: Rush 5-8, Rush 5. We're going to turn back around and grab the UTV.
3: I copy.
0: Well, so when we return, do you want us to come in from the field side off of Able Road?

0: Rush Hog 5A, when you go back to get the UTV, come back down the dispatched address. There's an access road back here. Just two types of a brush truck.
1: Copy.

0: She's probably see St. Mary's. 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
1: Where's probably St. Mary's? You can hold the UTV going there.
0: G5, yes, dude.

0: He had to be 5'8", brush around, he got all the leadership line off right now, the best back in the woods. That's not a good knock on.
1: Yeah, okay. 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
1: Go ahead.
0: Fire's out. Units are wrapping up now. I'll be in service returning to Alpha 1.
1: All right, 18-19.

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1: Sergeant,
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2: Nine 4, they're responding 912 Rescue Box, 393 MacArthur Boulevard. Seems to be a motorcycle crash. It crashed by itself. And what? People are telling us it didn't hit a car or anything.
1: Indio 18. Indio 18.
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2: 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C39, same race, please come in box.
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Name is 4, I need the medical, do no medical available. Everything that's 138 to respond, 1927.

0: 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She thinks he had heat stroke, says that he's not alert.
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0: Christie Box, 202H-30326 on a court for the tree to house with subject trapped. And it's 32 squad 2, Technical RC 1000, Technical RC 100, correction, 800. 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

0: 10-2. Warriors Chief 2, are you responding to the 2-2 rescue box? 30,000, 4026 Summit Court. Tree into the structure. There's two people and two animals trapped on the number 2 floor. They are not injured. They just cannot get out of the residence.
1: Chief 2, I'm good on it.
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0: 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We're here at Patuxent Boulevard, Patuxent Beach Road, for the small brush fire. 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
4: All right.
2: Are you familiar with the Navy Lodge directly across the street from the commissary?
4: PA-1002. That's correct.
1: And I'd say if you take Golden Beach Bridge, use caution. There is a tree partially blocking the roadway.
2: Use the floor, I got two.
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2: Kathy, what's your ETA? Are you coming from Porter's?
4: That's correct, like 20 minutes, I guess.
2: What is your drive? See when you get here.
5: Tom from San Francisco, do you have a better location on this rush bar? We're near.
3: Say what? 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
8: You start the county police and SMECO to Horseshoe Road and just down on Manor Road. There are three into lines halfway blocking the road. There is a travel lane. Pole number 106392. I have wires in the roadway.
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0: Maria's restaurant. Just want to confirm, is there going to be any need for a snack at all? Maria's chief, too.
1: Go ahead.
0: County inspector is going to be around. There's no ETA.
1: Okay. I can give you the channel back, and we can switch back to the 2. So it doesn't tie you guys up.
0: Unit's on Alpha 3 per command. Switch back to Alpha 2, 2000.